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Humanidad y sustento.

Beatrice Foods, Craftco, Philip Morris, Ralston Purina, Carnation Nestlé, PepsiCo, Coca-Cola, McDonald's, Domino's, Walmart's and

this morning, I said to myself, should I laugh or should I cry? When I woke up this morning, I said to myself, should I laugh or should I cry?

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Plucked her eyebrows on the way, shaved her legs, and then he was a she. She says, hey babe, take a walk on the wild side. Said, hey honey, take a walk on the wild side.

from out on the island. In the back room, she was everybody's darling. But she never lost her head, even when she was given head. She says, hey, babe, take a walk on the wild side. Said, hey, babe, take a walk on the wild side. And the colored girls go, doo doo doo doo doo doo doo doo doo doo doo doo doo doo doo doo doo doo doo doo doo doo doo doo doo doo doo doo doo doo doo doo doo doo doo doo doo doo doo doo doo doo doo doo doo doo doo doo doo doo doo doo doo doo doo doo doo doo doo doo doo doo doo doo doo doo doo doo doo doo doo doo doo doo doo doo doo doo doo doo doo doo doo doo doo doo doo doo doo doo doo doo doo doo doo doo doo doo doo doo doo doo doo doo doo doo doo doo doo doo doo doo doo doo doo doo doo doo doo doo doo doo doo doo doo doo doo doo doo doo doo doo doo doo doo doo doo doo doo doo doo doo doo 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

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I wish I had a stronger chin. My skin was good, my nose was thin. This is no movie I'd ask to be in with a nobody like you.

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That you're a bad star, just

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'Cause I've just found the best man that ever was, and here's just a few of the things that he does. Ow. 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He's a mess, my man is such a handy man. 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'Cause when my furnace gets too hot, he's right there to turn my damper down. For everything, that man of mine's got a scheme, and honey, it's amazing the way he handles my machine. My man is such a handy man. Oh, that man is a mess. Ow. 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My man is such a

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My man is such a